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Lord, we pray for the Silicon Valley right now. Could you break through?

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lift your voices. 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There's a sound about to come out of this place tonight. 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

0: 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I worship you.
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0: And all across this place.
1: I worship you.
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